0: In the AFL, Geelong beat the Lions 117-76 in a grand final rematch. Tonight, the Swans will face Collingwood at the SCG and Gold Coast play Port Adelaide. And Matilda star Sam Kerr will leave Chelsea at the end of the season, the club announcing she'll depart after 6.5 years.
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0: Showers today, heading for tops of 22 degrees in the city, 21 at Liverpool. A shower or two tomorrow with highs of 23. A few showers Sunday and Monday as well. And that's the latest on Smooth 95.3.
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0: More music and less talk. Definitely appropriate for a feel-good Friday here at Smooth. Tiffany, I think we're alone now. Hello, it's Ty. Delta Goodrum through to the 2026 Eurovision Grand Final. After the semi-final number two in Vienna this morning, she performed a rather epic song called Eclipse. That's going to make it fun if you're getting up Sunday morning in the wee hours to watch the grand final of Eurovision. Get to cheer on an Aussie, which we enjoy doing. It'd be amazing if she won. Leanne Rimes takes us back to the feel-good next at Smooth FM. Stay with me.
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0: 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It's a three-parter on Netflix. It premieres next Wednesday night. Can't wait to see all that archive footage, behind the scenes. I think that's going to be real good. Stay with me. Last hour of a Friday morning as we get towards the weekend. 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
17: 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A car crash in Bexley involving a pedestrian. Forest Road closed in both directions at Queen Victoria Street. Car breakdown in Haberfield, southbound in the M8 Link at Wattle Street. The M4 at Granville, a truck breakdown westbound approaching Church Street. Travelling through Rye, just watch out with a bit of water over the road southbound Church Street at Morrison Road. And Preston's, there's a truck that's broken down Jetta Street southbound at the on-ramp to the M7 motorway. Invest smarter with CommSec. 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
18: Good morning, I'm Maham Kashani. The opposition leader is urging coalition supporters to renew their faith in the party after outlining a bold policy response. Angus Taylor has used his budget reply speech to announce a $22 billion plan to slash income taxes over the next 4 years. The coalition would also cap the country's migration rate to the pace of home building. Mr. Taylor says it's a common sense plan.
19: What we're proposing here is each year the housing minister would say we've got so many houses that have been built, that means we can absorb this growth in population and that will set a cap on migration.
18: Labor has criticised his reply as uncosted nonsense. Meanwhile, a new poll reveals One Nation has overtaken Labor in voter support. The Roy Morgan survey shows primary support for the minor party sits at 32%, while Labor holds 28.5% of the vote. Six passengers are due to arrive in WA today after they were rescued from a disease-hit cruise ship in Spain. Five Australians and New Zealander have left the Netherlands on board a government charter flight and will arrive at a quarantine base in Perth this afternoon. DFAT says they're showing no signs of Hunter virus but will still have to isolate for 3 weeks when they return. The Bondi Royal Commission's first block of hearings has wrapped up in Sydney. The testimonies focused on the lived experiences of Jewish Australians. The second block of hearings will begin later this month and focus on the terror attack, the terrorism threat level, and the conduct of police and intelligence agencies before the killings. And Australia is through to the Eurovision Grand Final. Delta Goodrum stunned the crowd with her semi-final performance of pop ballad Eclipse in Vienna this morning. Australia has qualified for Sunday's decider along with nine other countries, including Denmark and Ukraine.
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18: Updating sport. New South Wales has been crowned Women's State of Origin champions for the second year in a row, the Blues beating Queensland 14 points to 10 at Suncorp last night. Excitement is building ahead of Magic Round starting in Brisbane tonight. The Sharks take on the Bulldogs, then the Rabbitohs do battle with the Dolphins. And Matilda star Sam Kerr will leave Chelsea at season's end. Kerr will depart the London-based club after 6.5 years. She says she's grateful for having played with the side.
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18: Showers with a possible storm, 22 the top. Partly cloudy with showers over the weekend and early next week with tops mainly in the low 20s. And that's the latest on Smooth 95.3.
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0: If you need that little extra something to get you through this last day of the working week, choosing a feel-good Friday here at Smooth, I think that's a good way of going about it. I'm going to take you back to more music now. Here's the Pointer Sisters. 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

0: 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Earth, Wind and Fire. Let's groove. Hello, it's Ty as we head towards the weekend. Lots going on. Something real magical out at Paddington Pavilion at Sydney Olympic Park. Harry Potter, the exhibition. That has launched. Actually, I'm going to go check it out today. I think it'd be good at Quidditch. It really looks fascinating. Can't wait to see it. Let's get to lunch with more music for you next at Smooth 95.3.
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0: 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Less talk. Such a good sounding song. This is Smooth FM on your Feel Good Friday with Ty. With you until 1 o'clock and then Simon Diaz will be in. He's also back tonight at 7 o'clock with Smooth's Old School Disco. It is 2 hours. It is commercial free. So that is wall-to-wall music. Got some friends coming around to kick off the weekend. Ideal soundtrack for you with Smooth's Old School Disco tonight from 7.
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15: 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A car crash in Bexley involving a pedestrian. Forest Road closed. One lane westbound between Dunmore and Queen Victoria Streets. Also, all eastbound lanes are closed. Motorists can divert on Pretty's Road or Stony Creek Road instead. The M4 at Erskine Park, a police operation underway westbound at Roper Road. Travelling through Ryde, we've got some water over the road. Southbound Church Street at Morrison Road. And just a reminder, permanent southbound changes on the Warringah Freeway. Don't forget to choose your lane at the West Street overpass to access the Harbour Bridge or Tunnel. 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Lucky you're with Amy. 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
16: Good afternoon, I'm Heidi Tiltons. It appears the Albanese government has quietly introduced a new tax on inheritance as part of its sweeping budget reforms. Certain family trusts commonly used in wills and estate planning will be slugged with a minimum 30% tax rate from 2028. Opposition leader Angus Taylor says the death duty will hurt Australians.
17: There is another tax that none of us saw in the budget initially, and that's a death duty. And it is very clear now, Labor is going after what are known as discretionary testamentary trusts, but this is a death duty on Australians.
16: Millions of dollars worth of cocaine has been intercepted at Melbourne Airport, hidden in a fruit shipment. The AFP and Border Force have revealed they found 14 kilos of the drug in an air cargo shipment containing 2 tonnes of fruit pulp. Police have confirmed all injured passengers are now stable following a horror bus rollover on Queensland's Bruce Highway. One woman was killed and 19 others were injured in the crash in the Whitsundays. Donald Trump has joked that China's president is like something out of central casting after what he's described as a fantastic meeting with Xi Jinping in Beijing. President Trump describing his Chinese counterpart as a warm person who is all business.
18: But no, if you went to Hollywood, you wouldn't find you're not going to find a guy to play the role. He's good. He's led almost 1.5 billion people for a long time, and he's respected.
16: And Will Ferrell is returning to Saturday Night Live for the show's season 51 finale. The May 16 episode marks his 6th time hosting, with Sir Paul McCartney appearing as the musical guest.
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16: Updating sport, and Penrith has reportedly shut down early requests from several players to negotiate with rivals. Nathan Cleary is among a host of stars to have had talks knocked back as teams like the PNG Chiefs look to pounce when they become free agents in November. Aussie Paralympic medalist Christy Dawes has announced her retirement from wheelchair racing, and Tilly's star Sam Kerr has called time with Super League club Chelsea. She'll depart after tomorrow's clash with Man United.
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8: Smooth weather.
16: A few showers about this afternoon, getting down to 14 degrees tonight. Showers tomorrow with a top of 23. Looking further ahead, those showers continuing on Sunday and Monday. Right now in the city, it's 20 degrees. It's 21 in our west, and that's the latest on Smooth.
20: The morning sun hits the dew on a perfectly ripe orange. The pop, squish, splash of freshly squeezed juice. The journey of an East Coast juice is simple. The growth, the squeeze, the bottling. All happen just up the road. It's as local as it could be. Local, like it should be.
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0: On the way in the next 30 minutes, a solo song from one of the Fab Four. And here's somebody that was also in a band that had a number attached to it. He was in the Jackson 5. This is your Feel Good Friday. Thanks for tuning in. You're tight.

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0: 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I've had a lot of fun playing you the Feel Good Friday tune. Simon Diaz, he's ready and raring to go too. 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
16: 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At Eastern Creek, there's a medical emergency and one westbound lane of the M4 motorway is closed as you approach Erskine Park Road. Emergency crews are on site. Moving well on the M5 motorway in and out of the main tunnel at Arncliff. Warringah Freeway, not seeing any delays through the ongoing work zone. There will be lane closures again overnight tonight, but clear at the moment on the run toward the Harbour Bridge and Tunnel. 40 Winks, 40 Frenzy. 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T's and C's and exclusions apply. 40 Winks, serious about sleep. That's traffic on Smooth 95.3.
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17: 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Good afternoon, I'm Heidi Tiltons. The federal government is coming under fire after it was revealed family trusts will be taxed a minimum of 30% from 2028. The opposition has seized on changes to testamentary discretionary trusts, saying it amounts to a death tax. But Treasurer Jim Chalmers claims it's nothing more than a scare campaign by the coalition.
18: The arrangements, the exemptions for deceased estates, for fixed trusts, and for existing discretionary testamentary trusts, they haven't changed. If people want to avoid paying the minimum tax in the future, they can still set up a fixed testamentary trust for that purpose.
17: A charter flight carrying six passengers from a hantavirus-hit cruise ship has touched down in Perth. On board are five Australians and a Kiwi national who were evacuated from the MV Hondius in the Canary Islands. They'll spend the next 3 weeks in isolation at a specially built quarantine facility, despite none of the passengers showing any symptoms of the deadly virus. A bus driver is assisting with investigations after a deadly crash in the Whitsundays. One person died and several others were injured when the coach rolled while travelling from Cairns to Airlie Beach. Police Superintendent Dean Kavanagh says Good Samaritans helped officers save lives.
19: We actually saw members of the public stop and render assistance as well, and I'm extremely grateful for that. It was a very confronting scene and a very complex scene when we then had to transport injured people to various hospitals right through the region.
17: Australia's oldest surviving colonial boat will go on permanent display at the National Maritime Museum. The 9-metre wooden vessel was discovered under layers of sand and mud during the construction of Sydney's Barangaroo metro station. And Britney Spears has apparently caused a scene during a chaotic night out in LA just days after leaving rehab and pleading guilty to a DUI. Witnesses say the singer raised her voice, made barking sounds, and walked past a table with a knife. But her rep says the incident is being taken out of context.
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17: Updating sport, and the NRL is bracing for one of the sport's biggest weekends. The Blues have kicked off Magic Round, retaining the Women's Origin Shield after beating the Maroons 14-10. This afternoon, it's the Sharks opening round 11 against the Bulldogs before the Rabbitohs take on the Dolphins. Matildas captain Sam Kerr has made a shock departure from Super League club Chelsea after 6 years with the London squad. She's confirmed tomorrow's clash against Manchester United will be her last. And the Italian Open women's singles final lineup is set. America's Coco Gauff has been named to face Ukraine's Elena Svitolina for the title.
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15: Smooth weather.
17: A few showers about this afternoon, getting down to 14 degrees tonight. Showers tomorrow with a top of 23. Looking further ahead, those showers continuing on Sunday and Monday. Right now in the city, it's 20 degrees. It's 21 in our west, and that's the latest on Smooth.
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0: Hey, they're finally back in town and they're performing tomorrow night at the ICC. And they're coming up. We're going to keep on moving with Five on a big, beautiful day that we call Friday. How are you feeling? Simon Diaz here. I'm going to help you get to the weekend with more music and less talk. Let's start with George Michael and Amazing.
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0: You Can Keep On Moving tomorrow night at the ICC with Five. It feels good on a Friday here on Smooth with more music and less talk. And in minutes, it's Fleetwood Mac.
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0: can be a little emotional. We've made it a Friday, the weekend just around the corner on Sydney Smooth FM. Hello, Simon here playing more music and less talk. How about a Friday afternoon Vogue with the Queen of Pop? And up next, Savage Garden.
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0: Cold. It's Sydney's Feel Good Friday afternoon with some great tunes and good company too. Thank you so much for listening. Simon Diaz here. Guess what's coming up? Oh, we like this. 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
18: 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At Forestville, a two-car crash on Warringa Road, southbound approaching Curry Road. On the M4 motorway at Eastern Creek, a police operation continues. One westbound lane is closed approaching Erskine Park Road. There are still delays at Glebe. Citybound, there's been a crash on Broadway just before Glebe Point Road, and we have delays westbound through the M5 motorway tunnel. 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That's traffic on Smooth 95.3.
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19: 95.3. Good afternoon, I'm Heidi Tiltons. Six passengers from a hantavirus-stricken cruise ship are set to begin 3 weeks of quarantine after touching down in Perth. The charter flight arrived at RAF Base Pierce just after 11 a.m. local time, carrying the five Australians and one Kiwi national. They'll spend the next 21 days at the Bullsbrook Centre for National Resilience under strict health protocols. The federal government insists deceased estates and fixed trusts will be exempt from tax changes after the opposition claimed it sneakily introduced a death tax. Treasurer Jim Chalmers has accused the coalition of scaremongering after they questioned the 30% tax on discretionary testamentary trusts. Liberal leader Angus Taylor says the PM is deliberately misleading Australians.
20: Well, the Prime Minister was asked about death duties in Question Time yesterday, and he, of course, dodged the question. He always does. That's what he does. But we know now there's another hidden tax there. Who knows what else we find in the coming days and weeks.
19: White Australia has officially been listed as a hate group by ASIO and the federal government. The organisation has links to the National Socialist Network. Scientists say the developing El Niño in the Pacific Ocean could be one of the strongest on record. Global forecasters warn it's looking more likely we could see what is called a super El Niño, driving up temperatures and increasing bushfire and drought risks. And apparently Selena Gomez has the diet of a five-year-old. That's according to her new husband, Benny Blanco, revealing she eats fast food for breakfast and doesn't really like fruits or veggies.
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19: Updating sport, and interim Carlton coach Josh Fraser has declared himself out of the running to become Michael Voss's full-time replacement. Fraser will lead the Blues for the first time tomorrow night against the Western Bulldogs at Marvel Stadium. He admits now is not the time for him to step up permanently.
22: I'm ambitious and I want to be a senior coach at some point. I guess as we stand here right now, I probably don't think I'm quite ready, but what this opportunity does give me is a chance to jump in the driver's seat, learn a lot about myself, and hopefully at the end of it be better placed.
19: Australian golfer Minwoo Lee holds a seven-way share of the lead after the first round of the US PGA Championship in Pennsylvania. Fellow Aussies Cameron Smith and Jason Day also made a strong start to the major, sitting two shots off the pace. And Aussie young gun Jensen Plowright has narrowly missed a maiden grand tour podium, finishing fourth in stage six of the Giro d'Italia.
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17: Smooth weather.
19: A shower or two this afternoon, getting down to 14 degrees tonight. Some showers tomorrow with a top of 23. Looking further ahead, those showers continuing on Sunday and Monday. Right now in the city, it's 20 degrees. It's the same in our west. And that's the latest on Smooth.
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1: I think we've got around six more sleeps to go till the documentary drops on Netflix. 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

0: 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Best day to a Friday. Heidi agrees. Traffic and news is minutes away. Final school run of the working week too. So I'm back with more music with Let's Talk.
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14: 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We've got a breakdown in Greystanes on the Great Western Highway, westbound approaching Greystanes Road, that's sitting in lane 1. A burst water main causing delays through Ryde on Church Street, southbound at Morrison Road, avoid the left lane. A heavy run in Homebush West for Centenary Drive, northbound approaching Arthur Street, with queues back to Wiruna Road, and delays building in Roselle over the Iron Cove Bridge on Victoria Road westbound. 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That's traffic on Smooth 95.3.
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15: Good afternoon, I'm Heidi Tiltons. The federal government has neo-Nazis in its sights, listing White Australia as a prohibited hate group. The organisation has used a number of different names since its establishment and is the second entity deemed a prohibited hate group in the wake of the Bondi terror attack. Home Affairs Minister Tony Burke says the move targets far-right extremism.
16: Neo-Nazis have gone after almost every different group you can imagine, whether people are Jewish, whether they are Muslim, whether people are of Asian heritage, whether they're First Nations. They've engaged in a series of examples of bigotry, all of which fit with their white supremacist ideology.
15: The Treasurer has dodged questions about changes to family trusts, which would start in mid-2028. Hidden in the budget papers, discretionary testamentary trusts will attract a 30% tax once they're activated. Jim Chalmers claims current arrangements won't be affected, but won't say if new discretionary trusts would be caught up in the changes.
17: Deceased estates continue to be exempt. Fixed trusts continue to be exempt. Existing discretionary testamentary trusts continue to be exempt. And I know that people will run all kinds of scare campaigns about this. We expect that.
15: A group of six passengers who have arrived back in Australia after spending time on a hantavirus cruise ship are settling into their new quarantine facility. The purpose-built centre will be home to the five Aussies and one Kiwi national for the next 21 days. The group is undergoing rigorous health screenings but are so far showing no signs of the deadly virus. The federal court has dismissed the appeal of a women's-only app founder, upholding the original ruling that she discriminated against a transgender blogger. Roxanne Tickle sued Sal Grover after being banned from Ms. Grover's Giggle for Girls app in 2021. The court has also doubled its damages payout to $20,000. And country music star Lainey Wilson has tied the knot, the 33-year-old Yellowstone actress secretly marrying her football player fiancé Devlin Hodges in Tennessee.
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15: Updating sport, and West Tigers coach Benji Marshall is talking tough ahead of a Magic Round showdown with Kieran Foran's in-form Manly. Despite two heavy losses in a row, Marshall says his Tigers are ready to surprise the Sea Eagles.
19: Big Foz is doing a great job over there with the way they're playing. They got some confidence, playing some good footy. So, yeah, everyone's talking about big challenge, but also when we play at our best, we're challenged too.
15: Meantime, Dolphins prop Francis Molo is out of tonight's clash with the Rabbitohs due to an ankle injury. And tennis world number one Jannik Sinner has set a new record, winning 32 Masters 1,000 matches in a row. The 24-year-old is through to the semi-finals as the local hero at the Italian Open.
13: Smooth weather.
15: A shower or two this afternoon, getting down to 14 degrees tonight. Showers tomorrow with a top of 23. Looking further ahead, though, showers continuing on Sunday and Monday. Right now in the city, it's 21 degrees. It's 22 in our west. Now let's see what's leading tonight's stories on Nine News.
20: Thanks, Heidi. I'm Mark Burrows in Nine News. Aussie cruise ship passengers touch down and head straight into COVID-style quarantine, where they're live. The home insurance shakeup that could leave you out of pocket. How men and women experience Parkinson's differently, from sleep to memory and falls. And Rooster Spencer Lemieux's revealing first interview in more than a year. Nine News, your news, nightly at 6 on 9 and 9 now.
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22: Well, they're selling quite a bit of popcorn at the moment with the Michael Jackson film. He's back in the charts too. And he's coming up for our Feel Good Friday afternoon final school run of the working week too, Sydney. Simon Degas here. Thank you so much for listening. 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

0: raking in well over 19 mil at the box office at the moment, the Michael Jackson film, and Black or White there, and Stevie Wonder, who had a birthday the other day. And if you're having a birthday, happy birthday from all of us here on Sydney Smooth FM. Hello, Simon here, working our way towards the weekend, of course, with more music and less talk, and let's do that with the Pointer Sisters and with Delta through to Eurovision. How about some Swedish Eurovision Song Contest winners? ABBA, soon on Smooth.
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0: Oh, yeah. If it feels good sitting, we play it, especially on a Friday. How good's this with Ronan Keating on Smooth 95.3 and some Swedish Eurovision Song Contest winners before that, ABBA, Knowing Me, Knowing You. And Go Delta, she's through to the final. How cool's that? Rosella, Everybody's Free to Feel Good from our old school disco. Back tonight from 7 on the way. And up next, it's Huey Lewis in the news. But first, let's check the traffic.
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2: 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Greystanes on the Great Western Highway, a breakdown westbound approaching Greystanes Road, sitting in lane 1. I've got a burst water main in ride. It's on Church Street southbound at Morrison Road, closing the very left lane. A heavy run for the M4 due to peak hour traffic westbound. That's from Woodville Road all the way through to Prospect of the Prospect Highway. And congestion in Kings Langley for the M7 westbound. Jackpot wins that start with as little as $2. With a massive $40 million jackpot on the line every 3 minutes, why wait? Download the Keno Gal app and start playing for your chance to win big. That's traffic on Smooth 95.3.
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0: 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Manic Monday. Well, after the weekend, Bogart Torelli's back for your Manic Monday morning. She'll make you feel good from 5:30 on the More Music Brekkie. 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
20: 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Aldi, good different. Kaima, the M51 to avoid its closed westbound in the Cooks River Tunnel, just coming out of the airport tunnel with a serious two-car crash. That's setting traffic back onto Southern Cross Drive through East Lakes near Gardiners Road. That's also putting pressure through Botany on Foreshore Road northbound at the approach as well. And in Greystanes, the M4, a multi-vehicle pile-up closing at eastbound approaching Greystanes Road. Absolutely everything is on sale at Freedom. My Freedom members unlock early access and get up to 60% off everything. Not a member? Join today only at Freedom. That's traffic on Smooth 95.3.
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23: Good afternoon, I'm Heidi Tiltons. The Albanese government is being slammed for quietly introducing a new tax on inheritance as part of its sweeping budget reforms. Certain family trusts, commonly used in wills and estate planning, will be slugged with a minimum 30% tax rate from 2028. Opposition leader Angus Taylor says it's nothing more than a death duty.
24: There is another tax that none of us saw in the budget initially, and that's a death duty. And it is very clear now, Labor is going after what are known as discretionary testamentary trusts, but this is a death duty on Australians.
23: A prominent neo-Nazi group will be banned in Australia under new federal laws. The White Australia Organisation has now been listed as a hate group, with its members facing up to 15 years in prison. Victorian taxpayers will be slugged more than $130,000 for a monument of Daniel Andrews. The former Premier is being immortalised in bronze as part of a long-standing tradition to recognise leaders who have served more than 3,000 days in office. The Health Minister insists 6 passengers who have arrived back in Australia from a hantavirus cruise will be very comfortable as they undertake 3 weeks of quarantine. The 5 Aussies and a Kiwi national have tested negative for the deadly virus, but will spend 21 days at a special facility north of Perth. Mark Butler says the group will have to adhere to strict protocols while they're in isolation, but the facility is state of the art.
25: They were built towards the end of the COVID pandemic, so they're new facilities. They have Wi-Fi, they have television, they have balconies. Obviously, I'm sure these passengers would prefer to be home. I thank them for their cooperation.
23: And great news for motoring enthusiasts, Top Gear is coming back to our TV screens. The British series has been on hiatus since 2023 following a near-fatal crash involving then-host Freddie Flintoff.
26: Enjoy early deals on a range of new and demonstrator models at Hyundai Prefest. 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
23: Updating sport, and the Queensland government has secured magic round in the state for another 6 years. The long-term deal includes more games across the long weekend, a new regional footy festival, as well as more fan and club engagement. Aussie golfer Minwoo Lee has a share of the lead after the first round of the PGA Championship in Pennsylvania, the 27-year-old hitting 5 birdies on his way to a 3-under par 67.
27: A little bit of a mindset change, you know, go out there and be aggressive instead of that saying of, you know, you can shoot yourself out of a Thursday, but I think I'd nearly taken that too far and played a little bit conservative. So I'm hitting the ball really good, so why not go at some pins and, you know, make some putts.
23: And Matilda's captain Sam Kerr has announced she'll depart Super League club Chelsea after tomorrow's clash against Manchester United.
21: Smooth weather.
23: A shower or two this afternoon, getting down to 14 degrees tonight. Showers tomorrow with a top of 23. Looking further ahead, those showers continuing on Sunday and Monday. Right now in the city, it's 21 degrees. It's 22 in our west. Now let's see what's leading tonight's stories on Nine News.
0: Thanks, Heidi. I'm Mark Burrows in Nine News. Aussie cruise ship passengers touch down and head straight into COVID-style quarantine, where they're live. The home insurance shakeup that could leave you out of pocket. How men and women experience Parkinson's differently from sleep to memory and falls. And Rooster Spencer Lenews revealing first interview in more than a year. Nine News, your news, nightly at 6 on 9 and 9 now.
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2: 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Let's head to the weekend. It's the best feeling. Simon Diaz here with more music and less talk, like Queen, the M People too. But now it's Vanessa Amorossi. Ooh.

0: Feel good, smooth 80s, Whams, Wake Me Up Before You Go-Go. That's a Byron Webb smooth fave. He's back after 5, Sydney, getting us home for the weekend right here on Smooth. It's 4:36. Let's check the roads. We're back with more music and less talk. Are you ready? We're going to play some funky music. Love this and a load more.
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2: 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Investing carries risk. In Kiama, the M5 still closed westbound in the Cooks River Tunnel with a serious 2-car accident. That's setting traffic back to Zetland on Southern Cross Drive. That's also putting pressure through Botany on Foreshore Road northbound and through
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2: 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Residents terrorised, a violent home invasion in our west. Health authorities on alert as passengers from a Hunter virus-stricken cruise ship touch down. And Delta Goodrum does Australia proud at Eurovision. 7 News at 6.
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0: return of Byron Webb's More Music Drive in just a sec after 5, getting you home for the weekend on Smooth 95.3. It's 5 to 5 with Simon Diggaz. Should we take a little peek at the weekend weather? I think we will. Overnight dropping down to 14. You'll need the smooth umbrella again across the weekend. A couple of showers tomorrow, 23, and much the same on Sunday. Let's check that news with Heidi after this.
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20: 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In Lidcombe on Joseph Street, a two-car crash northbound at Main Avenue, blocking Lane 1. And delays continue in Mascot in the airport tunnel, travelling west. That's from an earlier incident that had the Cooks River Tunnel closed. Westbound traffic back all the way to the Eastern Distributor near the Harbour Tunnel. 40 Winks, 40 Frenzy is here. 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Must end Sunday. That's traffic on Smooth 95.3.
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22: Good afternoon, I'm Heidi Tiltons. Pauline Hanson says she's disgusted by a federal court ruling in the Tickle versus Giggle case. The court has upheld the claims of a transgender blogger that she was discriminated against after being blocked from a women's only app. The One Nation leader says the ruling flies in the face of biological reality and strips rights from women. The federal government is coming under fire after it was revealed family trusts will be taxed a minimum of 30% from 2028. The opposition has seized on changes to testamentary discretionary funds, saying it amounts to a death tax, but Treasurer Jim Chalmers claims it's nothing more than a scare campaign by the coalition.
23: The arrangements, the exemptions for deceased estates, for fixed trusts and for existing discretionary testamentary trusts, they haven't changed. If people want to avoid paying the minimum tax in the future, they can still set up a fixed testamentary trust for that purpose.
22: Melbourne police are hunting a gang of machete-wielding killers after a man's body was found in a suburban playground. It's believed the group broke into the 30-year-old's home and snatched him from his bed in the early hours of this morning. Briefly, work has begun on a bronze statue of Daniel Andrews, with Victorian taxpayers footing the $134,000 bill. Donald Trump has wrapped up his historic visit to China after 2 days of high-level talks with Chinese President Xi Jinping, and Will Ferrell is returning to Saturday Night Live for the show's season 51 finale. The May 16 episode marks his sixth time hosting, with Sir Paul McCartney appearing as the musical guest.
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22: Updating sport, and Roosters prop Spencer Lenu believes he doesn't deserve to be picked for New South Wales in State of Origin 1. The incumbent Blues forward breaking a year-long media ban to deliver the candid admission.
24: Just Origin alone, I think, I just respect the game so much. And, yeah, like I said, I feel like we need to pick our side on form. And, I think I'm... Yeah, like I said, my performances haven't been up to scratch.
22: In AFL, the Swans are chasing 7 wins in a row when they host Collingwood tonight at the SCG, and golfer Garrick Higgo has been denied a share of the lead at the US PGA Championship after receiving a rare 2-shot penalty at the start of his first round. The South African was penalised for arriving 60 seconds late to the first tee.
19: Smooth weather.
22: A shower or two tonight, getting down to 14 degrees. Some showers tomorrow with a top of 23. Looking further ahead, though, showers continuing on Sunday and Monday. Right now in the city, it's 20 degrees. It's 19 in our west. Now let's see what's leading tonight's stories on Nine News.
25: Thanks, Heidi. I'm Mark Burrows in Nine News. Aussie cruise ship passengers touch down and head straight into COVID-style quarantine. We're there live. The home insurance shakeup that could leave you out of pocket. How men and women experience Parkinson's differently from sleep to memory and falls. And Rooster Spencer Lenu's revealing first interview in more than a year. Nine News, your news, nightly at 6 on 9 and 9 now.
0: Anastasia the Musical is now playing at the Sydney Lyric. 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
4: Oh, I like this a lot. We've done it again. We've made it past 5 p.m. on a Friday in Sydney. It's smooth, 95.3. I like it just that way too, I've got to say. Hope you will. With Byron with you now to play you more music and less talk. And as always, let's load you up with some great Friday songs like this next one from the Spice Girls. Smooth.

0: great combo. The happy song and on a Friday. It's Smooth FM. Yeah, too right. It feels good indeed at this end of the week. Thanks for joining us. Byron Witt here with a touch of new romance on the way next for you. And a reminder, fun Friday night too with Simon Disco Diaz back at 7. Great way to get the weekend underway with our smooth old school disco for you. Hope you can join us for it. It's fun.
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0: 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I'm so ready for it too. Thanks for joining us, Byron, with you this afternoon with a great Culture Club song on the way in a moment for you. But firstly, if you're in the traffic, getting home, ready to get the weekend underway, maybe heading out somewhere, let's see how it looks for you now at Smooth.
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2: 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A crash remains in Peakhurst on Forest Road at Henry Lawson Drive. That's causing delays in both directions. A two-car collision in Lidcombe on Joseph Street. It's northbound at Main Avenue, blocking the two left lanes. The right lane is the only lane getting through. And in Ryde, a burst water main on Church Street, causing some southbound delays at Morrison Road. Hurry! 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That's traffic on Smooth 95.3.
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0: Yeah, it's definitely sounding good for a Friday at Smooth FM. Hopefully making you feel Friday good too, because that's very much the intent. Byron with Ian playing you more music and less talk with Ed Sheeran and Justin Bieber on the way, and a great sound of Prince for you too. Let's quickly though go check in on our Smooth News and see what they're saying about the weekend's weather forecast for you next.
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21: 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In Lidcombe on Joseph Street, a two-car collision northbound at Main Avenue, blocking the two left lanes. In Peakhurst on Forest Road, a two-car crash at Henry Lawson Drive, causing delays both ways. Ride Church Street southbound, we've got a burst from Water Main impacting your run at Morrison Road. Sydney CBD, a police operation, has rolling road closures in place between Hyde Park to Town Hall. The King Living mid-year sale is on now. 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Sale on now, visit a King showroom today. That's traffic on Smooth 95.3.
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22: Good evening, I'm Heidi Tiltons. The Coalition is calling for a complete overhaul of the Sex Discrimination Act after a landmark court ruling today. The federal court has declared Sal Grover, who founded a women's-only app, discriminated against a transgender woman by banning her from the platform. Liberal Senator Michaela Cash says it doesn't make sense.
23: Biological women and girls deserve safe, single-sex spaces. That's not controversial. That's common sense. The Coalition will always stand up for women and girls. Full stop.
22: The federal government insists deceased estates and fixed trusts will be exempt from tax changes after the opposition claimed it sneakily introduced a death tax. Treasurer Jim Chalmers has accused the Coalition of scaremongering after they questioned the 30% tax on discretionary testamentary trusts. Liberal leader Angus Taylor says the PM is deliberately misleading Australians.
24: The Prime Minister was asked about death duties in Question Time yesterday, and he, of course, dodged the question. He always does. That's what he does. But we know now there's another hidden tax there. Who knows what else we find in the coming days and weeks.
22: Jewish groups have welcomed a decision to declare Australia's neo-Nazi movement a prohibited hate group. Anyone found guilty of associating with white Australia will now face up to 15 years in jail. Peter Wertheim from the Executive Council of Australian Jewry says hateful ideologies have no place here.
25: This sort of a measure will send that message. It will also disrupt their activities. It will ensure that law enforcement and intelligence agencies have enhanced powers to track down particular individuals who are at the leadership of these organisations.
22: Scientists say the developing El Niño in the Pacific Ocean could be one of the strongest on record. Global forecasters warn it's looking more likely we could see what's called a super El Niño, driving up temperatures and increasing bushfire and drought risks. And Britney Spears has apparently caused a scene during a chaotic night out in LA just days after leaving rehab and pleading guilty to a DUI. Witnesses say the singer raised her voice, made barking sounds and walked past a table with a knife. But her rep says the incident is being taken out of context.
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22: Updating sport, and West Tigers coach Benji Marshall is talking tough ahead of a magic round showdown with Kieran Foran's in-form Manly. Despite two heavy losses in a row, Marshall says his Tigers are ready to surprise the Sea Eagles.
26: Big Foz is doing a great job over there with the way they're playing. They got some confidence, playing some good footy. So, yeah, everyone's talking about big challenge, but, also when we play at our best, we're challenged too.
22: Meantime, Dolphins prop Francis Molo is out of tonight's clash with the Rabbitohs due to an ankle injury. And tennis world number one Jannik Sinner has set a new record, winning 32 Masters 1,000 matches in a row. The 24-year-old is through to the semi-finals as the local hero at the Italian Open.
20: Smooth weather.
22: A shower or two tonight, getting down to 14 degrees. Some showers tomorrow with a top of 23. Looking further ahead, though, showers continuing on Sunday and Monday. Right now in the city, it's 20 degrees. It's 19 in our west. Now let's see what's leading tonight's stories on Nine News.
0: Thanks, Heidi. I'm Mark Burrows in Nine News. Aussie cruise ship passengers touch down and head straight into COVID-style quarantine, where they're live. The home insurance shakeup that could leave you out of pocket. How men and women experience Parkinson's differently, from sleep to memory and falls. And Rooster Spencer Lemieux's revealing first interview in more than a year. Start over on Nine Now as soon as you're home.
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3: 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I love it. 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

0: We're definitely in the right place for nothing but more music and less soccer on a Friday afternoon. It's me, the Kim. I hope you're well. Done with work now too. Nice plans for the weekend ahead. Got a nice song to play. I love it. Elton John and Dua Lipa on the way with Cold Heart for you next. 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

0: is Mike and the Mechanics at Smooth FM, and all they need is a miracle. Well, I think all I need is comfy clothes and 2 days of weekend. Yeah, happy weekend. Thanks for joining us, Byron. We'll be here to keep you company until Simon Disco Diaz climbs in to get the weekend underway in a great way. Always fun on a Friday night with the old school disco for you. It's underway at 7. In the meantime, how's that traffic going for a Friday? Let's go find out.
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2: 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In Cabramatta on the Cumberland Highway, a two-car crash northbound near John Street, blocking lane 2. Sydney CBD, a police operation has rolling road closures in place. That's between Hyde Park to Town Hall. So give yourself plenty of travel time. A broken down truck in St. Peter's on Airport Drive northbound.

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0: when it's sounding good and it's making you feel good, well, it's got to be Smooth FM, and on a Friday too to make it even better. And fun on a Friday night with Simon Disco Diaz in next to kick off the weekend with our smooth old school disco. I hope you can hang around.
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10: 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KWS is in there. 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

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Every Friday night, in fact, between 7 and 9, this is Smooth's Old School Disco. Simon Diaz here. Got your eye patch. Pete Burns style, dead or alive. Coming up, we're going to spin some records. But right now, we love good times. It's Chic. Smooth's Old School Disco.

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16: 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Another sterling OSD has the Mirrorball slows. 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

0: More music, less talk on Smooth. One of my faves, Maroon 5's She Will Be Loved. Speaking of being loved, shout out to all the mums redeeming those gifted pampering vouchers from Mother's Day across the weekend. Well done. Maybe it's time to have a long bath or a massage, mani-pedi. Maybe it's enjoying some bubbly. Coincidentally, I have just the song from Colby Calais. 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

0: 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More great songs coming your way as we head towards midnight. Cam Daddo with all the feels from our friends across the ditch, Crowded House and Big Runga to melt the stresses of the week away. And iconic Boys to Men is next. Keep it on smooth.
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0: If tonight was all about catching up with friends and tapping into good memories, Smooth's all about that too. Thanks for making Smooth a part of it all. Cam Daddo here, starting the hour with the soulful harmonies of Boys to Men. 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

0: Yes, something soulful for our Friday night here on Smooth. Wendy Matthews, The Day You Went Away. Cam Datto here with you till midnight. And if you're listening in the car driving towards a weekend away, you're going to want to keep it on Smooth. The perfect road trip soundtrack is on the way. 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

0: Dado for a Friday night here on Smooth. And hard to believe winter begins, officially begins, in a couple of weeks. The chilly's here, but keeping it cosy with Sam Smith for you soon. And our favourite Swedish duo, Roxette, is on the way after this on Smooth.
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0: 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It's Cam Datto here. Hello, if you're streaming us from far away, thank you for tuning in. Trust Smooth is working its magic. Tina Turner's coming up, and right now, take that.

0: 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Cam Datto with John Farnham's Touch of Paradise. So pretty. If you're planning on doing a park run tomorrow, speaking of pretty, take us with you on the Smooth Player. And while we're talking about that, thank you to all the amazing race volunteers who make these events so good. Some Blue-Eyed Soul from Paul Young to celebrate you folks is on the way. Keep it smooth.
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0: I love that song, top to toe. Actually, in fact, I love my shift from beginning to end. I always do. Cam Dado saying good night. Thank you for your company. Let's do it again tomorrow night from 9. Have an amazing Eurovision weekend. Get a good start with Mel Doyle in the morning from 6 a.m. Richard Wilkins and Dave Campbell will also keep you company across the weekend. Before I go, let's be thankful for the roadblocks, the detours and the closed doors. They protect us from places and paths not meant for us. Don't know who wrote that. It's anonymous, but what a beauty, huh? Dream big. Smooth.
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1: 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At Menai, the traffic lights are playing up. Old Illawarra Road at Access Road. Sylvania traffic lights also playing up there too. Princes Highway at Clare Street. We've got reports of fog at Bankstown along Henry Lawson Drive. Also at Ludnam, the Northern Road. Permanent southbound changes are now in place on the Warringah Freeway. You need to choose your lane for the Harbour Bridge or tunnel from the West Street overpass. 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Showers increasing through today, 23 for the city and in our west. It's currently 15 degrees. 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
23: Good morning. Well, let's make it an easy start to your Saturday morning with some great song and namesake for us from Santana and Rob Thomas. I've got some MJ as well. But I reckon we get the earth moving this morning with Martika.

0: FM this morning, Matthew Wilder and Break My Stride. That is for all the gym goers who have their bags packed, you're committed, you're ready to go. Maybe you're catching up with friends. Maybe that's what holds you to account. Well done if you're getting some early exercise in this morning. Melissa Doyle joining you. Lots of motivation coming up after the break. In Sync on Before 7 here on Smooth FM.
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0: Caroline. If you're on the commute to work for a Saturday morning, hi, nice to have your company. 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
20: 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At Bar Point on the M1 approaching Joel's Bridge, we've got a crash. One southbound lane is closed. There's also a bit of fog in the area. Plenty of fog across Sydney this morning as well, affecting the Sydney Harbour Bridge and the Spit Bridge. At Liverpool, Cumberland Highway, also Marsden Park, Richmond Road, take care. At Menai, traffic lights are playing up. Old Illawarra Road and Access Road, also Sylvania. Traffic lights are blacked out. Princes Highway at Clare Street. We've got a crash that's been reported at Mascot, Botany Road near Baxter Road. 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Search FIR Style. Showers increasing through the day. 23 for Sydney and in our west, currently 15 degrees. 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
21: Good morning, I'm Eleanor Quirk. Members of Australia's most prominent neo-Nazi organisation are preparing for a High Court challenge after the government declared it a prohibited hate group. The White Australia Group, formerly known as the National Socialist Network, has raised $150,000 to challenge the laws in the lead-up to the announcement by Home Affairs Minister Tony Burke.
22: This means that supporting, funding, training, recruiting, joining or directing this group constitutes a criminal offence.
21: Police have issued an urgent warning after international students were fleeced of hundreds of thousands of dollars in authority scams. Fraudsters posing as Chinese police officers have used phone apps like WeChat to threaten victims with arrest over fake money laundering or terrorism charges. In one case, a 22-year-old woman lost more than $400,000 after being told her family would be arrested if she didn't pay. Australians of all ages are being encouraged to get tested for high blood pressure. An Australian Institute of Health and Welfare report shows 2 in 3 adults with hypertension didn't know they had it. The Institute's Heidi Dietz says hypertension can increase the risk of many chronic conditions.
23: But it's really hard to pinpoint one specific symptom, so get checked regularly and have those conversations with your healthcare professional.
21: And Harvey Weinstein's third rape trial's ended in a mistrial. The former film producer was being retried for an alleged attack on an actress, but a deadlocked jury has ended the case after no verdict could be reached. The Dolphins have made it 3 wins in a row, defeating South 38-10 at a wet Suncorp Stadium. Dolphins coach Kieran Wolfe praising his side's performance.
24: I could tell by the way we scrambled and sort of turned up and saved things early on that we're here to play, and I thought our first half was really good actually. We probably got a little bit ill-disciplined in the second half, become a bit of a scrappy game at different times, but I loved our defence. I thought our defence was really good tonight.
21: Earlier, the Bulldogs suffered their 5th straight loss, beaten 38-16 by Cronulla. And you're up to date on the latest from the news.
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0: More music and less talk. Lots of favourites coming up. I know you'll love them. Prince and Cream very soon. But I reckon this one paints a good picture for our Saturday. Enjoy Dancing in the Moonlight.

0: Fun fact, did you hear the harmonica at the very end of that song? Well, that is Stevie Wonder. There you go. And he also celebrated a birthday this week. Of course, that was the Eurythmics. And There Must Be an Angel on Smooth this morning. Feel good music all weekend. Melissa Doyle with you. And if you're celebrating today, lots of love. I've got some dreams from the Cranberries coming up next.
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1: Ah, that one is hitting all the feels this morning on Smooth FM. Hi, Melissa Doyle with you. And maybe you're out taking the kids, doing some learner driver practice today, getting the hours up for a Saturday morning. Well, then you might need Smooth to keep you going. I've got George Michael coming up with Too Funky right after the break.
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18: 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At Beacon Hill, Warringah Road near Jones Street, emergency roadworks is closed as southbound lane. Cow Ann southbound on the M1 just past the Hawkesbury River Bridge, a semi has broken down. Cabramatta, traffic lights are blacked out. Cabramatta Road West at Gladstone Street. At Menai, traffic lights also playing up there. Old Illawarra Road at Access Road. And the M4 at Silverwater, a truck has broken down eastbound just past James Bruce Drive. 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Showers increasing through the day today, 23 for Sydney, and in our west it's currently 15 degrees. Cooler club deals are on at Anaconda. Grab 37 degree south thermals for a everyday club price of just $10. Play more, pay less at Anaconda. That's traffic on Smooth 95.3.
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19: Good morning, I'm Eleanor Quirk. The federal government's hate speech laws are set to be challenged by a neo-Nazi group. From today, anyone caught associating with the White Australia group, also known as the National Socialist Network, face up to 15 years in jail. But it's been revealed the group's planning to challenge the laws in the High Court, raising around $150,000 in the months leading up to yesterday's announcement by Home Affairs Minister Tony Burke.
20: It sends a clear message to people who believe in racial supremacy that their views have no place in modern Australia.
19: Publicans are calling on the federal government to rethink the high booze tax as the extortion racket on licensed venues continues. In what's been dubbed as hospitality terrorism, venues are being threatened with firebombings if they don't pay thousands of dollars of so-called protection taxes. Retailer Lincoln Weimer says it's time Canberra looks at the high tax on alcohol.
21: We've been saying to the government for 3 years, if you keep putting excise up, the same thing with liquor is going to happen as what we told you 15 years ago with tobacco, which they didn't listen on.
19: It seems the social media ban for kids is having the desired effect, with a new poll revealing a surge in physical activity and family time. The survey shows a 30% jump in kids taking up more sport and exercise since the crackdown came into force. But despite the trend, the poll also found half of all parents surveyed believe tech platforms are still not doing enough to verify ages. And John Travolta has teared up as he was honoured with a surprise Palme d'Or award at the Cannes Film Festival.
22: This is a humbling moment. So thank you, Terry, from the bottom of my heart. And I just can't believe it. This is beyond the Oscar.
19: Hopes of an Origin start for Rabbitohs legend Latrell Mitchell have taken a hit in his first game back after suffering a bulging disc. The star centre hobbled off the field early during his side's 32-10 magic round loss to the Dolphins. But South's coach Wayne Bennett maintains he should be fine for Origin Game 1.
23: Yeah, no, he's okay. He's not too bad. Yeah, just kind of cramping up a bit, really. Nothing major.
24: He'll be right for next week if he gets known for Origin.
23: I should think so. Yeah. 12-day turnaround, I think he'll be right.
19: And the Sharks defeated the Bulldogs 38-16. And you're up to date on the latest from the newsroom.
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1: 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We're so proud and we're glad that you love the music as much as we do. So let's get back into it. This one, a fun anthem from Cher.

0: Some Craig David on Smooth FM this morning. A nice way to get the day underway. You're with Melissa Doyle. Hey, how good was Delta? She did us so proud yesterday at Eurovision. Are you up early tomorrow for the grand final? You're going to get dressed up. I reckon that'd be a fun way to start a Sunday. ABBA got their big break with Eurovision, so I'm going to play them next on Smooth.
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0: Oh, what a lovely way to start our day together. 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Mel Doyle with you. And I've got more music and less talk right after a check of the news and the roads. I'll get back into it with Fleetwood Mac coming up soon on Smooth FM.
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17: 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Investing carries risk. At Belrose, got a gravel spill, Forest Way southbound near Crozier Road. Penrith, two cars have come together, Castlereagh Road at Jane Street. Beacon Hill, emergency roadworks, Baringa Road near Jones Street. It's close to southbound lane. The M4 at Silverwater, a truck has broken down eastbound, just past James Roos Drive. 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Showers increasing in Sydney today. 23 in the city and in our west, currently 16 degrees. Cherry's May drive-away sale ends Monday. 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Cherry, for the road ahead. That's traffic on Smooth 95.3.
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18: Good morning, I'm Eleanor Quirk. New hate speech laws come into force today with neo-Nazis. The White Australia Group formally banned anyone associating with the group, facing up to 15 years jail. Previously known as the National Socialist Network and the European Australia Movement, Home Affairs Minister Tony Burke says the group can't evade the law by simply changing names.
19: The government has taken the decision to list a second organisation as a prohibited hate group.
18: Six passengers on board a hantavirus-hit cruise ship have spent their first night in quarantine in Australia. They arrived in Perth yesterday on a charter from the Netherlands. They'll isolate for 3 weeks while the crew on the plane will quarantine for two. Just hours after meeting with his Chinese counterpart, Donald Trump's warned Taiwan against declaring independence from China. The US has long supported Taiwan, but the president appears to have changed his tune after his trip to Beijing.
20: I'm not looking to have somebody go independent and, you know, we're supposed to travel 9,500 miles to fight a war. I'm not looking for that. I want them to cool down. I want China to cool down.
18: Latest data shows a third of young Australians are now off social media 5 months after world first minimum age laws took effect. A News Corp study has found 20% of teens aged 12 to 15 quit the platforms as a direct result of the legislation. While millions of children are swapping scrolling for sport and reading, the report warns that two-thirds of teens are still finding ways around the bans. And Delta Goodrum has skyrocketed to the second favourite in odds to win Eurovision for Australia ahead of the grand final tomorrow morning, Australian time. The Bulldogs have slumped to 5 losses in a row, kicking off Magic Round with a 38-16 point collapse to the Sharks. Canterbury now risks falling into the bottom three by the end of the weekend with only 3 wins in the season so far. Coach Cam Serrano says the result doesn't do his side justice for their work behind the scenes.
21: The boys are fighting really hard, preparing really well. We're just not executing in the game at the moment. Very similar to last week. I reckon we've got a lot of players that are doing a great job. And then we're just let down by some moments.
18: And the Dolphins defeated the Rabbitohs 32-10. And you're up to date on the latest from the newsroom.
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0: Oh, good morning. If you're out getting your steps up and listening to us on the Smooth Player, lots of great music, particularly this one, No Mercy, Where Do You Go?

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0: Jason DeBarge on Smooth FM this morning. Weekends just feel good, don't they, with great music. Melissa Doyle, hey, how was your week? Mine was pretty busy. Australian Fashion Week was on. My gosh, we have the most amazing designers in this country. They did us proud. I don't think we always recognise how brilliant and clever and unique they are. I was very lucky to go to the Carla Zampatti parade. Of course, she's an icon. It rained. Did ruin a few hairstyles, but it was quite dramatic. So yeah, I hope you saw all the pics on socials. Really fun. Lots of really pretty, like, you know, furs and intricate bits and pieces. So yeah, I'm such a girl. I like dressing up. Speaking of, I love this one, Everything But The Girl. It's coming up on Smooth before 10.
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0: been so much fun. Thank you for spending your Saturday morning with me. And hang around for Richard. He's just about to jump in the chair. He's got a bridesmaid's favourite from Wilson Phillips on the way, so you enjoy that with him and plenty more. And I will be back with you tomorrow morning here on Smooth, bright and early from 6. Bye.
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